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0: should have it different, right? 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I mean, listen. 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It's exhausting, it's exhausting. Just so you know, light always comes with darkness, and my vicious flow with sharpness. My mind is a weapon. My mind is a weapon. L'esprit est chargé. Is a weapon.
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0: And I'm moving to new directions, going places.
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2: 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Toutes les rêves de la playlist Sound System, c'est sur franceinter.fr.